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In the background, we're listening to Hanya Rani. This is Otra Terra. And also from Hanya Rani, we heard The Boat from Ghosts. From Michael Dana and Tim Clement, we heard Remember Summer and Old Mail Road from their North of Niagara album. And we heard Ludovico Einaudi before that. 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

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We all love sugar and look forward to a sweet treat, but since added sugar is hiding in all kinds of foods, we may be loving it way too much. Most of us know what sugar does to our teeth and our waistline, but here's something you may not know. Growing scientific evidence shows that eating too much added sugar is linked to many health problems, including serious diseases. There are things you really need to know about sugar, and you can find out more by going to sugarscience.org.

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This is the halfway point of the show where I get into the more surreal and ethereal side of the ambient music spectrum.

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Intense summer heat can take its toll on backyard birds. 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

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It's 6 a.m. A little after. 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This is My Pet Rock Show. I'm Chad, the host. We got music. Start the show out with some Shuggie Otis inspiration, information, here on Volunteer Radio.

Sea and Cake with Transparent off their 2007 album Everybody. Before that, The Poet and the Witch by Mellow Candle. Link Ray before that with Falling Rain. Shuggy Otis with Inspiration Information started out the set and our show. 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I'm Chad, the host of My Pet Rock Show, and we're just getting started. This next song is Cocoon by Morphe.

Powerful Man by Hopalong. Before that, Kelly Stoltz with Words. Before that, Morphine with Cocoon. Here on Volunteer Radio, 89.9 FM, WEVL. This is my pet rock show. And this next song is by 10 Years After. I Can't Keep From Crying Sometimes.

Hi, I'm Ann Roos. 30 years ago, I walked into the Nature Conservancy office for the first time to make a donation honoring my sweet husband. Seeds were planted that day, seeds of friendship and partnership. 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I respect nature. I've supported the Nature Conservancy for more than 30 years. 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

Moby with Natural Blues. Before that, Defiance Ohio with Trip and Stumble. And I Can't Keep from Crying Sometimes by 10 Years After started out that little set. 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This is My Pet Rock Show. I'll be here till 8, but for now, let's play 7,000 Names of Wah here on Volunteer Radio.

You are listening to WEVL Memphis. And that song was Revenge by Sparkle Horse, Danger Mouse. Before that, Unholy Demon Rhythms by Maniac Meat. Audio Web with Sleeper before that, and Wah Heat with 7,000 Names of Wah at the beginning of that set. Here we are in the 7 o'clock hour, but that still means I have one more hour. This next song is by Bombay Bicycle Club, Leave It, here on Volunteer Radio.

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And we had Ezra Furman with Mysterious Power. The Strange Boys before that with Keys to the Kingdom. Manchester Orchestra. I Can Feel a Hot One. And we started that out with Bombay Bicycle Club. Leave It. The acoustic version. 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And this next song is by The Wire. Well, just Wire. I Am the Fly.

Tired Eyes, Neil Young. Before that, Slept Through Mine by Tree People. R.E.M. before that with... What was that? These Days. And we had Wire with I Am the Fly. Started out that set. You're listening to WEVL 89.9 FM. This is My Pet Rock Show. And about 30 minutes left. Let's play some Iron and Wine. Innocent Bones.

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I was the clean with Secret Place. For that, Practice Twice by Sam Prekop. Innocent Bones by Iron and Wine started that set out. This next song is by Dosh, off Wolves and Wishes, Capture the Flag.

Os Mutantes with Cantor de Mambo. Tori y Moi before that with Elise. And Capture the Flag by Dosh started that set off. My show is coming to a close, but I will be back next week. Stay tuned for more great programming. Bubblegum Trash, Mini Moods, ETC. Y'all have a good one. Let's end with The Woolen Men and What Do You Want Me to Be?

This is WVL Memphis. You're listening to The Portable Dead, which tells the story of the Grateful Dead through a different theme each week. Today, we're celebrating Jerry Garcia's 80th birthday, which took place on August 1st. We get a special episode, one completely dedicated to Jerry's finest ballads, both in the Grateful Dead and his solo career. We'll be playing many of the classics on today's show, but also expect to hear a few lesser knowns. We start off the first set, though, with an essential, Ship of Fools, and this version comes from a legendary Miami show from June 23rd, 1974. Prepare yourself for heartache. The Portable Dead starts right now.

0: There was this one time I went snorkeling in the Caribbean when I was a kid. It really just blew my mind. We saw the most beautiful corals. I remember thinking they were waving at us as they moved with the ocean. And then there were all these amazing fish. I'll never forget it. It completely changed the way I look at the ocean.
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I hope you're enjoying the many ballads of Jerry Garcia as we celebrate here in the Portable Dead on what would have been Jerry's 80th birthday on August 1st. 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All right, let's head out now to Freedom Hall in Louisville, Kentucky, 1974, for the lovely China Doll.

A cover of the love ballad Without Love, coming off of Jerry Garcia's final solo album, Run from the Roses. You've been listening to The Portable Dead and our salute to the Jerry Ballad. If you'd like a full playlist for today's episode, please visit our Twitter and Instagram page at the handle The Portable Dead. Hey, thanks so much for being with us for our celebration of Jerry Garcia's birthday. We're going to fade out today's episode with the beautiful

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Hello, music lovers, and welcome to The Many Moods of Ben Vaughn. I'm your host, Ben Vaughn, coming to you once again through the miracle of radio, the modern miracle of FM radio. And it's really great to be here on the air, in stereo, on the FM dial, or your device of choice. And we're very happy to have you here with us. We're broadcasting like we usually do from the Relay Shack in parts unknown, USA. We're centrally isolated here in the middle of nowhere. In the Relay Shack, surrounded by boxes of records, CDs, 45s, we even have 8-track tapes laying around here, and I can't wait to play some of this music for you. We span many decades, many styles, and many moods on this show. And I have a list here of genres we're going to try to get to during this hour. Let's see, we have British Invasion, funk, country, 70s album rock, soul, mid-60s pop, folk, new wave, R&B, reggae, instrumental music, and much, much more. And we also have some special features we're going to get to. We have a recording of Bob Seger paying tribute to the Allman Brothers, so stick around for that. And we also have the first record Smokey Robinson released after the Miracles broke up, plus two songs that share the same title but couldn't be more different. All this and more during the next hour. So sit back, settle in, relax, get comfortable. This is The Many Moods of Ben Vaughn. And we're going to start off with Jerry and the Pacemakers right here on The Many Moods.

Loretta Lynn from 1977. I remember hearing that record while driving in North Carolina back in 1977, late at night, and I never forgot it. Why Can't He Be You by Loretta Lynn, a song originally recorded by Patsy Cline, written by Hank Cochran. And before that, we heard Bo Hannon from 1973 from his debut album with Run It On Down, Mr. DJ. And we started that set off with Jerry and the Pacemakers with It's Gonna Be All Right from 1964. I'm Ben Vaughn. This is the Many Moods of Ben Vaughn that you're tuned into on your radio or device of choice. And we have a record queued up right now by Bob Seger, pre-superstar Bob Seger from the early 70s. And this is his tribute to the Allman Brothers, a version of Midnight Rider, a very, very unique version of Midnight Rider. Here's Bob Seger.

0: We have been listening to organist extraordinaire Lenny D with a very funky version of In the Mood. And before that, we heard the Bo Brummels with You Tell Me Why. And we started that set off with Midnight Rider by Bob Seger. Queued up and ready to go, we have two songs that share the same title, but couldn't be more different. This and more when we return with The Many Moods of Ben Fahn.
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2: 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And now, here's your host, Ben Fahn.
0: Oh, yes, we are back. Welcome back to the show. The Many Moods is now in syndication. That's right, we're all over the place on terrestrial radio, and we have the podcast and all that. And we thank all of you out there for making that happen, because it wouldn't be possible without you. And that's the truth. Okay, Etta James is here, and she has something she wants to say right now.
3: Wait!

Tim Harden singing a song by Public Domain. That guy wrote a lot of songs. A traditional song called Green Rocky Road by Tim Harden, featuring John Sebastian on harmonica. And before that, we heard Brinsley Schwarz, a British band that included Nick Lowe on bass and vocals. And he wrote that. That was called Why by Brinsley Schwarz. And we started that set off with Etta James. I'm Ben Vaughn. This is the Many Moods of Ben Vaughn that you're tuned into. And we are located here in the Relay Shack. This is a broadcast from the middle of nowhere in parts unknown, USA. And we're very happily here in the Relay Shack, surrounded by boxes of records, CDs, 45s. We have 8-track tapes. We got all kinds of stuff laying around here. And we have two songs queued up to play for you that share the same title. And that is where the similarities end. One Step Beyond, the first version, right now, by Willie Nelson.

0: Willie Nelson with One Step Beyond. And now we go to Jamaica to hear Prince Buster and his take on that song title. Prince Buster.
1: One Step Beyond.

0: We have been listening to the Mark Almond Band with I Don't Want to Go Back to the City, and before that we heard One Step Beyond by Prince Buster. Coming up after the break, we have the first record released by Smokey Robinson after the Miracles broke up. This and more when we return with the Many Moods of En Bon.
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Oh, yes, we are back. We know you have other entertainment options, and we thank you for choosing The Many Moods. Oh, yes, we do. And to thank you for that, we're going to play some new wave right now from, I believe, 1980, which would be a new song here in the Relay Shack. White Mice by the Modettes, here on The Many Moods.

0: the Beatles from the Beatles 65 album. I'll Be Back by the Beatles. And before that, we heard Roger and the Gypsies, a New Orleans record from 1968 called Pass the Hatchet. And we started that set off with the Modettes. I'm Ben Vaughn. This is the Many Moods of Ben Vaughn that you're tuned into. And if you like what you hear, we are now available as a podcast on an internet near you. Wherever you find podcasts, we're there. We're very easy to find. And we thank KCDZ in Joshua Tree, California, for putting these shows up on the information superhighway for you to download and enjoy. And we also have a social media presence. Oh, yes, a social media presence. Yesterday's technology today. That is our motto here in the Relay Shack. We're on Instagram and Facebook and all of that. So if you see us up there, take a moment to like us. Really, really like us. I mean, really like us. Okay, it's time to hear this Smokey Robinson record. This is the first record he put out after the Miracles broke up, but he waited a year because he was vice president of Motown for that year and then recorded this right here, a tribute to his time with the Miracles. Sweet Harmony by Smokey Robinson.
1: This song is dedicated to some people with whom I had the pleasure of spending over half the years I've lived till now, when we've come to our fork in the road. And though our feet may travel a different path from now on, I want them to know how I feel about them, and that I wish them well.

We have been listening to In the Spirit by Lloyd Chambers from Jamaica. And before that, we heard Smokey Robinson with Sweet Harmony. And that just about does it. We've run out of time here on the Many Moods of En Vogue. We got to go. We got to get out of here. The show is produced by Charles Tobias, engineered by Kevin Jarvis. Our announcer is Smith Harrison. And I'm your host, Ben Vaughn. Thank you so much for listening. Come back and visit us again right here in the Relay Shack. We'll be waiting for you. Until then, arrivederci, auf Wiedersehen, adios, au revoir, aloha, and goodbye.

And Green Sky Bluegrass, starting off No Part of Nothing, Just Who is Federico? We've got more bluegrass for the 21st century coming to you. We'll be calling on the Clay Street Unit. They say, let me go one last time. First, we're going to hear from the Little Smokies. They've been wandering lately down the hallways of their mind.

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All right. Give a big hand to Sam Bush and his band, recorded live with a version of John Hartford's On the Road. And you heard it on No Part of Nothing, coming to you on a Tuesday morning here on WEVL with 21st Century Bluegrass Bill Monroe would probably not approve of, such as Grain Thief. You're going to be taking a trip down that happy road. We'll follow that with the Faux Paws. They're going to do their version of a Jimmy Martin classic, Night. But first up, we're going to hear something new from Big Richard. Those ladies are going to play the title cut from their new release, Het.

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Still House junkies want you to know somebody's got to lose it all. They're telling you all about it on No Part of Nothing. Bluegrass for the 21st Century coming to you on WEVL this fine Tuesday morning. Time for a little jam grass here. We're going to call on Leftover Salmon. They're going to say keep on driving. But first up, we're going to hear from Yonder Mountain String Band about the time that Jeff Austin was in the band. And they've got some fine excuses.

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Crooked Still, When Sorrows Encompass Me Round. Before that, you were listening to the infamous String Dusters doing an a cappella gospel number 32. Starting off the set, Kaya Cater and a song called Rising Down. Time to close out today's edition of No Part of Nothing. Make way for Music for Movies with Adam, coming to you next on WEVL FM 89.9. Matt Flinter Trio going to take us up to the top of the hour with a tune called Head Smashed In, Buffalo Jump.

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Welcome to Music from Movies. I'm your host, Adam. We just heard the MC5 with High School off the soundtrack to Rock and Roll High School. Before that, the Shangri-Las doing Remember, Walking in the Sand, used in Goodfellas. And we started the show off with Sylvie Vartan with a French version of The Game of Love, used in Ruby Sparks, directed by Elie Kazan's granddaughter, Zoe Kazan, who is also an actress. Next up, we're going to hear Porter Wagoner, whose birthday is today. Yes, it is. With Dolly Parton, singing Before I Met You, using the documentary Dolly Parton, Here I Am.

We just heard two tracks by Mark Knopfler, whose 76th birthday is today. The first one was from was Brother in Arms with Dire Straits, that was used in the TV show The Americans, which I hear is very good. And we also heard one that was a commission from a film that got a lot of love for being a small film in 1983. That's Local Heroes, starring Burt Lancaster, by the Scottish director Bill Forsyth. It takes place in Scotland. It's worth a watch if you get a chance to watch it. We also heard Layla by Derek and the Dominoes, used in to great effect in Goodfellas. And that piano you hear at the beginning is from Bobby Whitlock, who unfortunately passed away yesterday. Is kind of not unheralded, but doesn't really get the attention because, well, that was so long ago, and you know, he doesn't play a lot in Memphis, didn't play a lot. But anyway, he was a Memphis musician from Millington, I believe, and passed away on Sunday, and it was really covered in the Variety and everything else. I can't remember the name of the music website. My brain's kind of whatever. But anyway, next up is Cream with Ginger Baker on drums doing Toad, used in another Martin Scorsese film, Casino. 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

That was the amazing closing theme to One Flew Over the Cuckoo's Nest by Jet Nitzky. Before that, if you remember, the one before that sounded really like an old recording, an old-fashioned recording, because it was recorded on old field recording equipment and made a 78 right off, right in the field. And that's from a documentary called The 78 Project, directed by Alex Steiermark. So he recorded all these people, and that was what the movie consisted of. And he shot a movie, here in Memphis called Losers Take All, which had original songs composed for the film by John Paul Keith. And he's one of like 14 artists that are featured in the movie, the recordings. Along with, you can see he really went to town with the Memphis thing. He's got the Bo Keys, Scott Bomar's band, backing with, the great Percy Wiggins, who, if you get a chance to see him, he's one of the last great, soul singers, along with Don Bryant, in my opinion, much better than anything you hear, like neo soul, whatever the hell that is. So I said John C. Wilkins, yes. He also featured Ben Vaughan. I'm pretty sure that's because he heard Ben Vaughan on Weevil, the radio station right here. We also heard, so that was John C. Reilly, the actor John C. Reilly, Tom Brusso, performing Careless Love. And we started that set off with the Beastie Boys doing Sub Rosa, which is used in the documentary The Beastie Boys Story. Next up, we're going to hear the main theme to another great film from the 70s. This is The Long Goodbye, directed by Robert Altman, starring Elliot Gould. It's a recommendation by the film's composer, the main theme by the Dave Grusin Quartet.

Okay, that was the main title by Gerald Fried to Stanley Kubrick's 1956 film, The Killing. He knew Gerald because they were knew him from the neighborhood in the Bronx where they're from. Before that, Eddie, You Should Know Better by Curtis Mayfield for Superfly. And we started that set off with Dead Already by Thomas Newman. You may remember that from American Beauty. We're about out of time. We have time for one more. Taking us out is The Train Song by Vashti Bunyan, used in True Detective. Thanks for listening, and we will see you next week.

0: Rostowitz, and this is Climate Connections. In Wisconsin, the Menominee Nation is installing solar panels and battery systems at the homes of tribal elders.
1: Here on the reservation, with any major storms, we continuously lose power. And sometimes it'll be for days, sometimes it'll be for weeks. So we wanted to make sure that our elders were taken care of.
0: That's Tribal Utility Director Daryl Piause. The tribe is partnering with solar companies and nonprofit funders on the Elder Solar Program. So far, he says they've installed solar and battery systems at the homes of about a dozen elders who need electricity to run medical equipment like dialysis machines or oxygen concentrators. When the grid is down, the solar panels and batteries directly power their homes, so people can get through an outage without disruption. The rest of the time, energy from the solar panels flows back to the grid, reducing residents' utility costs.
1: Most of our elders are on fixed incomes, and any way that we can help them save that money so they can put it towards groceries or put it towards gas, that was our priority.
0: So the tribe is using clean energy to help some of its most vulnerable members save money and stay safe. Climate Connections is produced by the Yale Center for Environmental Communication. 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

Now is the time of year that the toad can be seen hopping about the yard in search of harmful insects and other small creatures. In 3 months, a toad will eat up to 10,000 insects, wasps, flies, yellow jackets, cutworms, and slugs. To encourage toads to stay in your garden, set out a few houses for them. Toad houses are easily made with clay flower pots turned upside down. Be sure to break a small hole in the side for a door and bury them several inches in the ground. Toads actually respond to friendly treatment, and when kept as pets, they can distinguish between two people and can be easily trained to call for food. And as an added bonus, the male toad has a song ringing with peace and tranquility.

There's Can You Dig It? This is the Mank in Memphis, Adrian, talking to you from WEVL Memphis at 12 till 2, looking to fill in your musical desires for the next 2 hours. I will do my best, I really will. It's a wonderful place to be, and it's wonderful by the sea. And my next song will be a couple of chaps from my local region, which is Manchester in the north of England, and I shall explain the Mank in Memphis fairly soon to you, where it goes. But here's a gentleman, Lee Mavis. His birthday was the other day. A gentleman of my age, you know, 30. And there she goes. Let's enjoy this.

Hi guys. Sorry for the pause there. We're working. That was Saturn V by the Inspiral Carpets. A few friends of mine, you know, good old mates from the Manchester days. This is Can You Dig It by the Mock Turtles. There She Goes by the Lars, and Saturn V by Inspiral Carpets, as I said. You know, it's a great one to take forward, a great one to take back, and it's good to have take things head on, shall we say.

and going to play a couple of songs for them. They're run by it's a three-piece band. They were started by Tim Rogers. They're still going now. 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This is You Are Mine.

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That was Cherry Blossom Girl by Air. Just though we need a moment of repose and to rethink our situation. And before that, that was my boys, like I say, my other guys, UMI, led by, you know, there's Tim Rogers, it's Andy Kent on bass, Randy Hopkinson on drums, and latterly Davey Lane on guitar. They are superb. If you have a chance, get out, see them. They're absolutely fantastic. Now, here's the one for all the Captain Scarlet fans, I believe. Mr. Ons by Portishead.

New World Heaven by R.E.M. there. Don't you miss those guys? Maybe it's the old Gen X coming back in me, but although I'm not that old, I am must be only 30 years old. But anyway, yeah, moving on. Here's another one in the same sort of vein. Listening to The Cure on a night like this.

And who doesn't love a good sax solo? Hmm? Yeah? Come on. You know you all love it. We've been moving on. This next song is for my friend, Megan, down at Joe's, and all her wonderful workers there. Colleagues, I should say. Workers. That's ridiculous. Colleagues. Yes. I played Liquor, Beer and Wine the other week, which I thought was quite ironic, but there was an avalanche of songs the other week. So I have put together a new one from the Reverend Horton Heat, which has absolutely no relevance.

0: It's a scorching hot day. Imagine being trapped in a parked car. The temperature inside is rising. Now imagine that you're wearing a fur coat. Leaving your dog in a hot car is not only uncomfortable, it's dangerous. If it's too hot for you, it's far worse for him because, unlike us, he can't perspire to cool down. And within minutes, the temperature, even with the windows down a little, can exceed 100 degrees. So on warm days, please be kind. Leave your dog safely at home.
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Reptile by the Church there. What a wonderful song. Before that, we had A Night Like This by The Cure, Galaxy 500 by the Reverend Horton Heat, by demand. And, talking of reptiles, the weather around here is not really good for my Mancunian skin. And I'm developing those nails where maybe I could skitter up a wall at my age, you know, borrowing someone's background information there. Moving with a full head of steam, which is, I've actually just read it out in full, so we might as well head straight on.

Talking of a head full of steam, WEVL Memphis has been nominated once again as being the best radio station in the region. 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I mean, you may not agree today, but, you know, we can all go there. So it's WEVL 89.9 FM. Fantastic. You know, if you want to vote, please go to WEVL.org. That's WEVL.org. And the next track I'm going to play is Up the Down Escalator, which is quite ironic because it's coming from WEVL Memphis.

That was Christine by The House of Love. I seem to have done a link up here with a trio of these. It's The Go-Betweens with Head Full of Steam, The Chameleons with Up and Down Escalator, and The House of Love with Christine. So I'm going to carry on the gambit here and go for The Ocean Blue with Between Something and Nothing.

Now is the time of year that the toad can be seen hopping about the yard in search of harmful insects and other small creatures. In 3 months, a toad will eat up to 10,000 insects, wasps, flies, yellow jackets, cutworms, and slugs. To encourage toads to stay in your garden, set out a few houses for them. Toad houses are easily made with clay flower pots turned upside down. Be sure to break a small hole in the side for a door and bury them several inches in the ground. Toads actually respond to friendly treatment, and when kept as pets, they can distinguish between two people and can be easily trained to call for food. And as an added bonus, the male toad has a song ringing with peace and tranquility. Rib

We just heard Skin and Bones by the Sundays, and before that, Between Something and Nothing, The Ocean Blue. I'm going to play some chums of mine now from back at home. This is a band called Sandra's Wedding from their latest album, Arcturus Rex. And it's Good Morning England. After that, we'll be having some psychedelic furs, Echo and the Bunnymen. It's worth your time staying around. So this is Good Morning England.

That was Silver by Echo and the Bunnymen. Before that, you heard the Psychedelic First playing Heaven. And before that, we had Sandra's Wedding, Good Morning England, my mate Johnny's band, not that Johnny, a different Johnny, without the H, or H, or H, or however you pronounce it. But just as talented anyway, absolute fantastic band, look them up, they're absolutely magnificent. But moving straight along, let's have some Hanging of Jackets, shall we?

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1: Implicit message is tempus fugit, as they say. You know, I mean, Latin, speak it like a native here. So I only have a few more tunes to play for you. I hope you've enjoyed your time with me today. I'm still in the learning process, so bear with me. You know, we'll get there in the end. But I hope you've enjoyed the musical mix today. It's been fun to be here. And as the Trash Can Sinatras say, obscurity not.

That was Trash Can's Sinatra's with Obscurity Knocks, and then the Mighty Lemon Drops with Inside Out. Well, it's come to the end of my gig here today. I've had a wonderful time. Thank you very much for listening with me. To you, the mums and dads, the boys and girls, and all the cats and doggies who've all listened along. So I'm just going to finish off with, I mean, who else can it be? It's got to be Sir Johnny of the Mar. This is Ophelia, taken from his upcoming album, released on October the 2nd, The Age of Everything, and have a wonderful week. Thank you for your time. I really appreciate it.

And welcome to Voices right here. Yours truly, Joyce Cobb, sitting in, giving you Memphis. I've been to Memphis with Gusto. That's taken from the In the Mood for Memphis compilation of many Memphians singing Memphis. Also, we gave you Memphis Al Green, along with Lyle Lovett, with How Funny Time Slips Away. That's a compilation entitled Rhythm, Country, and Blues. Seems to be getting together closer and closer. And it started off with Dee Dee Bridgewater, of course, Memphis. From the Memphis Yes, I Am Ready. And from that, I Can't Get Next to You. As we continue on with more voices, reminding you, you're listening to Volunteer Radio, WEVL, Memphis.

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Yeah, voices goes everywhere. That's Candace Spring. Also, Melvino, we play with Love Me Tender because it's August. All right. And went back to the rhythm country and blues compilation featuring the Staple Singers and Marty Stewart with The Wait. And You Can't Rule Me, and that's the lady Lucinda Williams from the Good Souls Better Angels collection. And then we kind of started you off with Change Our Ways. That's Maze featuring the late great Frankie Beverly. Started off with Eva, late great Cassidy, with Fields of Gold. So many songs, so little times, as we continue on with more voices on WEVL Memphis.

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And you're listening to Voices every Tuesday, 2 to 4, right here with yours truly, Joyce Cobb, sitting in with Indy Ari from the Acoustic Soul, Back to the Middle. We also feature compilation here, That's All Right, featuring Eric Clapton. That's taken from the Jimmy Rogers All-Stars collection. And Miss Candace Ivory from the New Southern Vintage. From that, we gave you Corina, and started off with Papa Don McMahon, rest in peace, with quitting time, is what he says. And got a call on this one, The Times They Are Changing. That's from the Herbie Hancock Image Project. And we featured also the Isley Brothers featuring Santana with Mercy, Mercy Me. Wow. Okay, as we continue with more voices, before we do, I want to remind you, donation $40 or more can automatically make you a member for 1 year at WEVL. 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

0: 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In a heat wave, keeping your cool will keep you healthy. 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
1: 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And, wow, that last number there, I don't need a sun. I tell you, it makes you hot. That's Patti LaBelle. And, of course, the voice of Travis Tritt. When Something Is Wrong With My Baby. That's all taken from Rhythm, Country, and Blues. Also, Say Ani, that's Ani DeFranco sampler, and from that we gave you a big hit, it was, with Back, Back, Back. Doug McLeod, Hot and Heavy, he is. Break the Chain is what we featured, and that happens to be the title of the collection itself. And I think that's his son singing with him on that one, Break the Chain. And Miss Diane Price. She wanted to always make sure I pronounced that last name correctly. Doing a Lil Hardin Armstrong, who is also Memphis, just for thrill. That's taken from To Hell with Love, Miss Diane Price and her boyfriends. The voice of the late great Coon Elder, we played with Brenda Patterson. They were a pair. And from that, it's called the name of the title of the collection. I think it's called the Coon Elder Band. I'm not sure. Featuring Brenda Patterson. From that, we gave you Love Being Your Fool from that one. And we started you off with Eddie Harrison. Eddie Harrison with Walking in Memphis. That's taken from the compilation entitled In the Mood for Memphis. As we continue on with more, little more here on Voices, WEVL Memphis.

mighty apple he has you in his deadly coil. You feel so dizzy, you lose all your self-control.

And you've been listening to Voices right here on 89.9 WEVL Memphis, Johnny Winter, T-Bone Shuffle. That's taken from Legendary Rhythm and Blues Cruise compilation. Also, Hope Claiborne in Memphis. Yes, we have with the Viper. It started off with Taj Mahal and a little bit of Bright Lights, Big City featuring Mick Jagger and Keith Richards. Well, Bright Lights, it's Taj Mahal only. I'm sorry. It's Taj Mahal only with Bright Lights, Big City. And we're going to ease it out with Idris Akamor and the Pyramids heading toward Europe. Yes, and we wish them well. As we say, until next week, keep listening to the best radio, WEVL Memphis.

All right, hey y'all, this is the River City Reveille coming to you here on WEVL Memphis. And we are just getting the show kicked off today, and I will tell you what you heard in that first set. We just closed it out with Levon Helm, who would have celebrated his 80th birthday this year, and they had planned a big celebration up in Woodstock at his place, and obviously, due to the circumstances and times, that was canceled. But they did an online thing last week, and it was really cool. I'll take the music anyway I can get it these days. But it was really cool when that song right there, Wide River to Cross, was written by Buddy and Julie Miller, and Buddy Miller did it. Anyway, good stuff, and that's Levon right there, recording right there from his Dirt Farmer album from 2007. And before that, we heard the fabulous Dolly Parton. Going back to 2001, we heard the title track of her Little Sparrow album. And we started with Willie, as we always do here on the River City Reveille. And today we heard one from his 40th studio album, which was recorded in 1993, Across the Borderline. And we heard him do a Paul Simon tune, and Paul Simon was actually one of the producers of that album, but we heard American Tune right there to start the show. So, y'all stick, I don't know, we're getting some weirdness happening this morning, but we're going to just power through it and start this next set with Shady Grove from Taj Mahal. This is a great recording of this traditional song. I think y'all will dig it. I do. So, here we go with Taj Mahal, right here on WEVL Memphis.

right, and that little set we heard, I Can Change, from Lake Street Dive, from their 2018 album, Free Yourself Up. And we started that set with a fabulous version of Shady Grove from Taj Mahal, and that is off a Hidden Treasures album, and that was recorded, that album was released like in 2012, but the recording of Shady Grove was somewhere back in between 69 and 73, according to the album. But I think it's so good. Anyway, I'm Melanie, and this is the River City Reveille coming to you here on WEVL Memphis. And this show comes to you live on Thursday mornings from 6 to 8 a.m., and you can catch it again on Tuesday afternoons from 4 to 6. So thank you all for tuning in whenever you do. And we are going to go now, kind of shaking it up from the blues soul groove, to live Johnny Rivers. This is from his Whiskey A Go-Go show. And we're going to hear a fun one. I think you'll like it. Here you go, Johnny Rivers on WEVL Memphis. Yeah.

0: American music, food, movies. It's hard to imagine our daily life without the influence of Latin, African, Asian, and other cultures. Fact is, the blending of diverse influences is the American way. So is the idea of opportunity for all. I'm Vanessa Williams, here to remind you that when people are denied these opportunities, that's discrimination. If you witness discrimination, call the U.S. Commission on Civil Rights at 1-800-552-6843. When we value and respect our differences, we all benefit.
1: All right. Before that message, we close that set out with Memphis's own Willie Mitchell doing his take on Wendy. Before that, California Honey Drops from 2010 did When It Was Wrong. Before that, Clarence Carter, going back to his 1969 album Testifying, we heard I Can't Do Without You. Live at the Whiskey A Go-Go, Johnny Rivers, his debut album, we heard him do La Bamba and Twist and Shout. All right, here on WEVL Memphis. 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
1: All right, that was Brett Fleming there. 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And he's telling you about another great way you can support this station. You can give us your car. All right, before that message, we closed out that set with a Texas gentleman doing one called Pain. We heard from Vincent Neil Emerson from his album from last year, Fried Chicken and Evil Women. We heard Dade County Jail. And we started that set with Cody Jinks doing Wish You Were Here. And it's like, who knew that should have been a country song? So good. All right. We are at about the halfway point in the show. 1 hour in, 1 hour to go. Y'all stick around. Got all sorts of good stuff. And maybe you're just tuning in, so welcome. We are going to go with one from a classic album to start this next hour of music. Ranked, 18th on Rolling Stone's list of the 500 greatest albums of all time, Born to Run. And we are going to hear one from that album.

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Barefoot girl sitting on the hood of a Dodge

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In a bedroom locked,

Steve Goodman right there doing Souvenirs. And I just found out, you people may know this, so John Prine and Steve Goodman were great friends and bandmates and wrote songs, and Steve Goodman produced John's albums. Anyway, they had a long friendship. So Steve Goodman's debut album comes out in 1971, and on it is a song called You Never Even Call Me By My Name, made famous by David Allan Coe. And that song was written by Steve Goodman and John Prine. I didn't know that. But anyway, just sharing. Before that, we heard Adele do a Brandi Carlile composition, Hiding My Heart, and started with a classic from Born to Run, 1975, Bruce Springsteen. We heard Jungle Land, all here on WEVL Memphis. This is the River City Reveille, and I'm your host, Melanie. Thank you all for tuning in. We are going to go now with some, let's see, new music. I got a couple of different things I want to play. Let's go now with one called Each Other, and this is from Grace Potter, and she gets some help from Jackson Brown, Marcus King, and Lucius. And she wrote this during after the pandemic started. Anyway, I think it's fabulous. Here you go.

0: Now is the time of year that the toad can be seen hopping about the yard in search of harmful insects and other small creatures. In 3 months, a toad will eat up to 10,000 insects, wasps, flies, yellow jackets, cutworms, and slugs. To encourage toads to stay in your garden, set out a few houses for them. Toad houses are easily made with clay flower pots turned upside down. Be sure to break a small hole in the side for a door and bury them several inches in the ground. Toads actually respond to friendly treatment, and when kept as pets, they can distinguish between two people and can be easily trained to call for food. And as an added bonus, the male toad has a song ringing with peace and tranquility. Ribbit.
1: Never gets old. Bashful Bob there, talking about the toads. And that said, we had lots of new music and one old music. I closed it out with Mapache from their 2020 release From Liberty Street, and a song we heard was Cowboy, and I really dig that whole album. More new music, Larkin Poe, Self-Made Man is their new album, and the song we heard was Tears of Blue to Gold, which is a little story about Elvis and a boy. Before that, Jerry Garcia. Going back to his 1972 Garcia album, we heard Loser, and started that set with new music from Grace Potter, the song written about the pandemic, and she got some help from Jackson Brown, Marcus King, and Lucius, all right here on WEVL Memphis. 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All right, I'm starting this next set with more new music. This is from Krung Bin, and it's a new one that I love, and it gets in my head, so maybe it will be in yours for the rest of the day. Here you go.

club in one hand and a pistol in the other.

But when I pull down the shade, then I really got blue. I peek through the crack and looked

All right, started that set with brand new music and ended it going back, way back. That was Billie Holiday doing I Thought About You from 1954. Before that, from the Squirrel Nut Zippers from 1996, we heard one called Twilight. And new music from Sun Little, we heard Never Give Up. And we started that set with more new music from Krungbin. Time, You and I was the song. And I am out of time, unfortunately. And so much left I wanted to play. There's always next week. Y'all stay tuned to WEVL all the time. This has been another edition of the River City Reveille. And I'm your host, Melanie. Thank y'all for listening. I'm going to go to some classic Fleetwood Mac, I think. And then we'll see what else, if anything, there is time for. So, going back to their 1970 album, Kiln House, this is Fleetwood Mac doing Station Man right here on WEVL Memphis.

This is WEVL Memphis. It's Tuesday at 6 p.m., and that means you're listening to the South Main Soul Club. I'm your host, Bryson. Let's get to work.

And just like that, we're back. This is the award-winning WEVL Memphis. I'm your host, Bryson. You're listening to the South Main Soul Club. And for the next 2 hours, I'll be with you, happily so, playing soul and funk music for your listening pleasure. Before I go any further, I want to take a moment to thank each and every one of you for tuning in each week to support the station as well as this show. I know it's been a difficult year for many people in different ways, but this has been a bright spot for me, and I hope it's been the same for you. So tonight, whether you're going to be with me for a song or a set or hopefully the entire show, I hope you're able to sit back, relax, and enjoy yourself to the sound of this music. Kicking us off this evening is La Retreta Mayor, all the way from Venezuela. The name of this track is entitled Zambo. Check it out. Don't forget to dance right here on WEVL Memphis and the South Main Soul Club.

We are off and running this evening. This is WEVL Memphis. I'm your host, Bryson. You're listening to the South Main Soul Club, and we just heard a track by Jungle Fire entitled Fire Walker. Prior to that, we heard the Estrada Orchestra and their song Envelope. Before that, we heard Untitled Number 3, and I do not know that band's name because when I discovered that song, the band's name was not listed. However, the music was fantastic nonetheless. Now, we started that four-song set down in Venezuela with La Retreta Mayor and their new reissue released this month entitled Sambo. Up next, we're going to keep it moving in this all-out dash through the world of soul and funk music. This next band is the Wood, Brass, and Steel Band. The name of the track is entitled Theme Song. Check it out. Enjoy. Don't forget to dance right here on WEVL Memphis and the South Main Soul Club.

How about that? This is the award-winning WEVL Memphis. I'm your host, Bryson. You're listening to the South Main Soul Club, and we are having a full-on dance party down here at 518 South Main Street here in Memphis, Tennessee. Now, we just returned from the nation of Mali, where we heard Bankana Meja and his track entitled Koima Hondo. Prior to that, we heard the 1970s funk band Slave and their song Baby Sinister. Before that, we heard Ricardo Marrero and his song Babylonia, and we started it all off on that four-song soul and funk set with the Wood, Brass, and Steel Band and their track entitled Theme Song. Up next, we are going to keep our foot maintained and pressed on the gas. This is Jungle and their track entitled Heavy California. Check it out. Enjoy. Don't forget to dance right here on WEVL Memphis and the South Main Soul Club.

At this point, I hope I have you enjoying yourself to the sound of this music on this fine Tuesday evening. This is the award-winning WEVL Memphis. I'm your host, Bryson. You're listening to the South Main Soul Club. And if you've just now tuned in, welcome to the show. Do not go anywhere you're in for a treat. Now, if you've been tuned in, thank you for sticking around. Thank you for supporting what has been and will continue to be an all-out dance party here on 89.9 FM. We just returned from London, where we heard Frank Moody, and they brought us their song, Night Flight. Prior to that, we went to the nation of Estonia and heard the Lex Soul Dance Machine bring us their song that they call Coconuts. And we started it all off with Jungle and their track, Heavy California. Up next, we're going to keep it moving in this vein. This is Paul Epworth and his song, Voyager Number 2. Check it out. Don't forget to dance. I hope you enjoy it right here on WEVL Memphis in the South Main Soul Club.

This is WEVL Memphis. I'm your host, Bryson. You're listening to the South Main Soul Club, and we are having a blast here tonight. We just listened to brand new music by a group that goes by the name The Vision. That was their new track entitled Heaven. Prior to that, we heard Paul Epworth bring you a track entitled Voyager Number 2. And up next, we're going to keep it moving with Dexter Wanzel and his song Life on Mars. Check it out. Enjoy right here on WEVL Memphis and the South Main Soul Club.